girls gone wild. White girls wasted flesh and titties. If you pretty from the trap to Las Vegas. Girls gone wild. White girls wasted flesh and titties. If you pretty from the trap to Las Vegas.

In the basement flat by the garages where the people dump their mattresses, Esther's in her kitchen making sandwiches. The slats on her blinds are all wonky and skewed. You can see her from the street before she moves out of view to kick her boots off tired feet. She wipes her forehead with her wrist. She's just back from a double shift. Esther's a carer, doing nights. Behind her on the kitchen wall is a black and white picture of swallows in flight. Her eyes are sore, her muscles ache. She cracks a beer and swigs it. She holds it to her thirsty lips and necks it till it's finished. It's 4:18 a.m. again. Her brain is full from all she's done that day. She knows that she won't sleep a wink before the sun is on its way. She's worried about the world tonight. She's worried all the time. She don't know how she's supposed to put it from her mind.

0: I love you, but I love the Lord. More than I love any physical being. I think that's wonderful. But then why can't you bring that same feeling home?
1: I want them
0: both. I really wish that I could do that.
2: No, I never did it. That was atypical.
0: What makes you think you can do it? Well, he's seven. A man's fellows will be they of his own household. Well, I hardly believe that your own father or mother, a brother or sister would be your enemy.
3: You're gonna call him a liar?
0: No, I'm not calling him a liar.
3: Well, I can do all things through the Lord. He can do it.
0: You saw the way we live and what we did, do you believe?
3: I really don't think so.
2: Let's see, I've lost track. That means three, God. That means God.
0: Or that I love any physical being. I think that's wonderful.
3: Well, he's seven.
0: I love you, but I love the Lord. Or that I love any physical being. I think that's wonderful.

work, be the work, be the work, be the work, be the work, be the work, be the work, be the work, be the work, be the work, be the work, be the work, be the work, be the work, be the work, be the work, be the work, be the work, be the work, be the work, be the work, be the work, be the work, be the work, be the work, be the work, be the work, be the work, be the work, be the work, be the work, be the work, be the work, be the work, be the work, be the work, be the work, be the work, be the work, be the work, be the work, be the work, be the work, be the work, be the work, be the work, be the work, be the work, be the work, be the work, be the work, be the work, be the work, be the work, be the work, be the work, be the work, be the work, be the work, be the work, be the work, be the work, be the work, be the work, be the work, be the work, be the work, be the work, be the work, be the work, be the work, be the work, be the work, be the work, be the work, be the work, be the work, be the work, be the work, be the work, be the work, be the work, be the work, be the work, be the work, be the work, be the work, be the work, be the work, be the work, be the work, be the work, be the work, be the work, be the work, be the work, be the work, be the work, be the work, be the work, be the work,